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Sipping Bach flowers, talking Gaga with Mr. Rashad. And thank you, Diet Isabel. 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Shabada, shabada. Let's go to the banquet. The celebration's on. Who wants a foxtrot till Sylvester's beat when we can samba, samba a la Jean?

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0: 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Get to Llama School. Get to Llama School. You got to go to Llama School.
1: We don't want Mom and Dad to hear what Greg's telling us.
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leaving a gleaming skeleton, gleaming like ivory, that slowly revolves until it becomes dust.